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And I think to myself, why now? Why me? Why?

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1: Tea.com. The station you're listening to is powered by AzuraCast, the free and open source software that makes web radio simple. If you're hearing this message, your station's ready to go. Just add new music to your playlists. If you need help or to learn more about AzuraCast, visit azura.com.